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Second hand from a dealer in Atlanta, I rode up with Daddy when he went there to get her.

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The devil went down to Georgia. He was looking for a soul to steal. He was in a bind because he was way behind and he was willing to make a deal. When he came across this young man sawing on a fiddle and playing it hot, and the devil jumped up on a hickory stump and said, "Boy, let me tell you what. I guess you didn't know it, but I'm a fiddle player too. And if you'd care to take a dare, I'll make a bet with you. Now you play pretty good fiddle, boy, but give the devil his due. 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
1: She was storming through the house that day, and I could tell she was leaving. And I thought, oh, she'll be back, till she turned around and pointed at the wall and said,

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0: time zone am I on? What country am I in?
1: It doesn't matter. It's 5 o'clock somewhere.
0: It's always on 5 in Margaritaville, come to think of it.
1: Yeah, I heard that.
0: You've been there, haven't you?
1: Yes, sir.
0: I've seen your boat there.
1: I've been to Margaritaville a few times.
0: All right. Well, that's good.
1: Stumble my way back.
0: Okay. Well, we just want to make sure you can keep it between the navigational beacons.
1: Between the buoys. I got it.
0: All right. Well, it's 5 o'clock. Let's go somewhere.
1: I'm ready. Crank it up.
0: Let's get out of here.
1: I'm gone.
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1: Good Friday morning, and thanks for spending time with us so far here on Stock Country 1067. We play the stars of yesterday and today. Expecting sunshine over the next few days, we'll have a complete look at your Stock Country forecast within the next few minutes. Right now, it is time for a check of your Stock Country news and sports this morning, brought to you by Trigas, with locations in Traverse City, Mansalona, and Benzonia. Nick Rudy is off once again today. Austin Stokel is here with your Stock Country news and sports now on Stock Country 1067.
2: Former Traverse City Planning Director Sean Winter is suing the city, alleging he was fired in retaliation for reporting what he believed was fraudulent activity. Winter filed the lawsuit on September 28th, claiming City Manager Ben Marentette supported the developer's request to alter information to qualify for government grant funding. The suit also alleges city officials improperly pushed zoning decisions to follow the city's strategic plan rather than its master plan. Winter, who was fired in July after nearly 6 years with the city, is seeking more than $25,000 in damages, plus attorney fees. The city has not commented on the lawsuit. A 24-year-old Detour Village man was arrested on Thursday morning after police say he broke into Detour area schools in Chippewa County. Staff arriving around 6:30 in the morning spotted him inside and called 911. Michigan State Police say no weapons were found and there was no threat to students or staff. Police say the man damaged property, including computers, and was arrested at the school. He faces breaking and entering and malicious destruction of property charges. Classes were canceled on Thursday but are expected to resume today. A new 66-foot research vessel is now in service on Lake Michigan after being commissioned Wednesday in Charlevoix. The Michigan DNR says the RV Steelhead will be its primary research vessel on the lake, replacing an older vessel with the same name. The boat features updated navigation and sampling equipment, improved stability, and a redesigned fish processing area. It will conduct surveys tracking fish populations and invasive species, helping guide fisheries management. The vessel's home port is Charlevoix. In sports, football returns to Northern Michigan as Alpena will host Marquette, Boeing City will take on Elk Rapids, Charlevoix will play Grayling, East Jordan will host Benzie Central, Sault Ste. Marie will travel to Escanaba, Frankfurt will take on Tawas, TC Central will take on Midland, Parma Western will play Cadillac, TC West will face Midland Dow, and Petoskey will host Gaylord for homecoming.
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1: Star Country Weather. Mostly sunny today with highs only getting up to 60. We'll see clear skies tonight. Cold too, lows down to 35. Sunshine and 62 tomorrow. Partly sunny and windy on Sunday with a chance of morning rain and a high of 62. 54 right now in Petoskey, 53 in Traverse City, 52 in Gaylord. 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

Zach Brown Band and Highway 20 Ride on Star Country 106.7. We play the stars of yesterday and today. Johnny Miller with you. Expecting sunshine today with highs near 60. More sun tomorrow, too, with highs near 62. But it will be pretty chilly tonight. We'll have a complete look at your Star Country forecast within the next 15 minutes. We'll also be hearing from John Anderson, Sugarland, and Trace Atkins. Later on, in just about 20 minutes, we'll talk about some weekend events. For now, here's Luke Bryan on Star Country 106.7.

0: John Anderson on Star Country 106.7. We play the stars of yesterday and today. 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I'll buy you
1: tall, tall trees. It's Friday. It's time for the Pure American Country Radio Minute. I'm Zach Bennett. October 9th, 1995 is when Alan Jackson released his single Tall, Tall Trees. But that song was already nearly 40 years old at the time. Back in 1957, a young man named Roger Miller met another young man named George Jones in Nashville. Those names would become pretty prominent in country music in the years to follow. But George helped Roger get in front of the record people, and the two men started writing songs together, including Tall, Tall Trees. George Jones recorded it that year, 1957, and really nobody noticed. And then Alan Jackson found the song decades later. He was cutting new material for a greatest hits album. He came across it and he was like, this is good. So Alan recorded it, and his version went to number one. Same writer, same song, just needed 38 years and the right singer to finally become the hit it always sounded like it should have been. I'm Zach Bennett. That's the Pure American Country Radio Minute.
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0: Star Country 106.7. We play the stars of yesterday and today. Johnny Miller with you on this Friday morning. Going to be sunny today with highs near 60 and more sun tomorrow. And around 62, we'll have a complete look at your Star Country forecast within the next few minutes. Right now, Austin Stokel is in for Nick Rudy this morning with your Star Country news and sports on Star Country 106.7.
1: Former Traverse City Planning Director Sean Winter is suing the city, alleging he was fired in retaliation for reporting what he believed was fraudulent activity. Winter filed the lawsuit on September 28th, claiming City Manager Ben Marentette supported the developer's request to alter information to qualify for government grant funding. The suit also alleges city officials improperly pushed zoning decisions to follow the city's strategic plan rather than its master plan. Winter, who was fired in July after nearly 6 years with the city, is seeking more than $25,000 in damages, plus attorney fees. The city has not commented on the lawsuit. A 24-year-old Detour Village man was arrested on Thursday morning after police say he broke into Detour area schools in Chippewa County. Staff arriving around 6:30 in the morning spotted him inside and called 911. Michigan State Police say no weapons were found and there was no threat to students or staff. Police say the man damaged property, including computers, and was arrested at the school. He faces breaking and entering and malicious destruction of property charges. Classes were canceled on Thursday but are expected to resume today. A new 66-foot research vessel is now in service on Lake Michigan after being commissioned Wednesday in Charlevoix. The Michigan DNR says the RV Steelhead will be its primary research vessel on the lake, replacing an older vessel with the same name. The boat features updated navigation and sampling equipment, improved stability, and a redesigned fish processing area. It will conduct surveys tracking fish populations and invasive species, helping guide fisheries management. The vessel's home port is Charlevoix. In sports, football returns to Northern Michigan as Alpena will host Marquette, Boeing City will take on Elk Rapids, Charlevoix will play Grayling, East Jordan will host Benzie Central, Sault Ste. Marie will travel to Escanaba, Frankfort will take on Tawas, TC Central will take on Midland, Parma Western will play Cadillac, TC West will face Midland Dow, and Petoskey will host Gaylord for homecoming.
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0: Mostly sunny and highs near 60 today. We'll see clear skies and a bit chilly tonight with lows down to 35. Sunshine and 62 tomorrow. Partly sunny and windy on Sunday with a chance of morning rain and a high of 62. It's 54 right now in Petoskey, 53 in Traverse City, 52 in Gaylord. 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

Montgomery Gentry and Star Country 106.7. We play the stars of yesterday and today. Johnny Miller with you. It's going to be a nice weekend, at least starting today and through tomorrow, though we will have a chance of morning rain on Sunday. I don't think anything really to worry about, especially if you're planning something outdoors or you're headed to some kind of harvest festival this weekend. We'll have a complete look at your Stock Country forecast within the next 15 minutes. Tim McGraw, Tracy Lawrence, and Winona on the way. And Bottle Rockets now on Stock Country 106.7.

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0: Winona on Star Country 106.7. We play the stars of yesterday and today. We are heading towards 7. I'm Johnny Miller. It's going to be a chilly night tonight, so you might want to bundle up if you have plans to head over to Fort Fright tonight. Actually, it's going on tonight and tomorrow night, 6:30 till 9:30 at Colonial Fort Mishila Mackinac in Mackinac City. There'll be lanterns to light your way through an 18th century fort and fur trading village. But here's the thing. Being a Fort Fright, it'll be overrun by werewolves, witches, goblins, and ghouls. There will be storytellers there to weave spooky folk tales near bonfires. Plenty of great treats, too. Hot mulled cider, which will be nice for a cool evening. Cookies and candy as well. Most stops suitable for all ages. The haunted row house and the forest might give some thrills and chills that little ones might not like. Otherwise, the rest of it's good to go. Tickets are $10.50 all the way to $16. You can get your tickets and more information at Mackinac Parks. 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
1: 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Hope your Friday is off to a great start. I'm Johnny Miller. Looking at sunshine today with highs right around 60. We'll have a complete look at your Stock Country forecast within the next few minutes. Right now, it is time for a check of your Stock Country news and sports, and it's brought to you by Trigas, with locations in Traverse City, Mansalona, and Benzonia. 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
2: Former Traverse City Planning Director Sean Winter is suing the city, alleging he was fired in retaliation for reporting what he believed was fraudulent activity. Winter filed the lawsuit on September 28th, claiming City Manager Ben Marentette supported the developer's request to alter information to qualify for government grant funding. The suit also alleges city officials improperly pushed zoning decisions to follow the city's strategic plan rather than its master plan. Winter, who was fired in July after nearly 6 years with the city, is seeking more than $25,000 in damages, plus attorney fees. The city has not commented on the lawsuit. A 24-year-old Detour Village man was arrested on Thursday morning after police say he broke into Detour area schools in Chippewa County. Staff arriving around 6:30 in the morning spotted him inside and called 911. Michigan State Police say no weapons were found and there was no threat to students or staff. Police say the man damaged property, including computers, and was arrested at the school. He faces breaking and entering and malicious destruction of property charges. Classes were canceled on Thursday but are expected to resume today. A new 66-foot research vessel is now in service on Lake Michigan after being commissioned Wednesday in Charlevoix. The Michigan DNR says the RV Steelhead will be its primary research vessel on the lake, replacing an older vessel with the same name. The boat features updated navigation and sampling equipment, improved stability, and a redesigned fish processing area. It will conduct surveys tracking fish populations and invasive species, helping guide fisheries management. The vessel's home port is Charlevoix. In sports, football returns to Northern Michigan as Alpena will host Marquette, Boeing City will take on Elk Rapids, Charlevoix will play Grayling, East Jordan will host Benzie Central, Sault Ste. Marie will travel to Escanaba, Frankfort will take on Tawas, TC Central will take on Midland, Parma Western will play Cadillac, TC West will face Midland Dow, and Petoskey will host Gaylord for homecoming.
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1: Mostly sunny with highs near 60 today. We'll see clear skies and a low down to 35 tonight. More sunshine tomorrow with highs getting close to 62. Another 62 day on Sunday. Partly sunny, windy with a chance of morning rain. It is 53 right now in Petoskey, 51 in Traverse City, 50 in Gaylord. Darius Rucker now. Don't think I don't think about it on Stock Country 106.7.

Brooks and Dunn on Star Country 106.7. We play the stars of yesterday and today. We're looking at mostly sunny skies with highs near 60 today. I believe we're going to see some more sunshine in 62 tomorrow. Could see a little rain on Sunday morning and a bit windy throughout the day. We'll have a complete look at your Stock Country forecast within the next 15 minutes. Blackhawk 2, Rodney Atkins and Alan Jackson will also be going over an event I think you will like. It's a Fall Fest weekend with pumpkins, corn mazes, just about everything you can think of the kids would like for fall. Details in about 7 minutes. 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

0: Alan Jackson on Star Country 106.7. We play the stars of yesterday and today. Johnny Miller with you. If you're looking for something fun to do with the kids over the weekend, well, perhaps Pond Hill Farms Fall Fest Weekend might be the answer. Saturday and Sunday, 3rd and 4th, 11 till 6 both days. It's an up north Michigan pumpkin paradise. Yeah, family fall fun for all ages. Corn maze, apple cannons, pumpkin smashing, pumpkin bowling down the Vineyard Hill, plus some cider and donuts, hay rides. It's always fun at Pond Hill Farms Fall Fest weekends, Saturday and Sunday this weekend, 11 till 6 both days. Now, do you have an event that you think I'm missing out on that I'm not covering for folks listening? 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

0: Star Country, 106.7. We play the stars of yesterday and today. Johnny Miller with you. We'll have a complete look at your Star Country forecast next. Nick Rudy is off today. 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
1: Former Traverse City Planning Director Sean Winter is suing the city, alleging he was fired in retaliation for reporting what he believed was fraudulent activity. Winter filed the lawsuit on September 28th, claiming City Manager Ben Marentet supported the developer's request to alter information to qualify for government grant funding. The suit also alleges city officials improperly pushed zoning decisions to follow the city's strategic plan rather than its master plan. Winter, who was fired in July after nearly 6 years with the city, is seeking more than $25,000 in damages, plus attorney fees. The city has not commented on the lawsuit. A 24-year-old Detour Village man was arrested on Thursday morning after police say he broke into Detour area schools in Chippewa County. Staff arriving around 6:30 in the morning spotted him inside and called 911. Michigan State Police say no weapons were found and there was no threat to students or staff. Police say the man damaged property, including computers, and was arrested at the school. He faces breaking and entering and malicious destruction of property charges. Classes were canceled on Thursday but are expected to resume today. A new 66-foot research vessel is now in service on Lake Michigan after being commissioned Wednesday in Charlevoix. The Michigan DNR says the RV Steelhead will be its primary research vessel on the lake, replacing an older vessel with the same name. The boat features updated navigation and sampling equipment, improved stability, and a redesigned fish processing area. It will conduct surveys tracking fish populations and invasive species, helping guide fisheries management. The vessel's home port is Charlevoix. In sports, football returns to Northern Michigan as Alpena will host Marquette, Boeing City will take on Elk Rapids, Charlevoix will play Grayling, East Jordan will host Benzie Central, Sault Ste. Marie will travel to Escanaba, Frankfurt will take on Tawas, TC Central will take on Midland, Parma Western will play Cadillac, TC West will face Midland Dow, and Petoskey will host Gaylord for homecoming.
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0: Mostly sunny today with highs near 60, clear, and a low down to 35 tonight. We'll see more sunshine and a high of 62 tomorrow. Partly sunny and windy on Sunday with a chance of morning rain. Highs near 62. 53 right now in Petoskey, 52 in Traverse City, 51 in Gaylord. Here's Kenny Chesney on Stock Country 106.7.

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Tim McGraw, where the green grass grows on Star Country 106.7. We play the stars of yesterday and today. Looking like a pretty good weekend overall. Sunshine, 60 today. Sunshine and 62 tomorrow. A little rain on Sunday morning. Otherwise, partly sunny and windy. Highs near 62. We'll have a complete look at your Star Country forecast in just about 15 minutes. Riley Green and Ella Langley, too. Lori Morgan and Billy Currington will also have some details on the biggest redneck in northern Michigan. We're going to announce five finalists here within the next few minutes on Star Country 106.7.

0: Billy Currington on Star Country 106.7. We play the stars of yesterday and today. Johnny Miller here. We're heading toward 8. Time to announce 5 finalists for Northern Michigan's Biggest Redneck. Yeah, what we have up for grabs is a beautiful 4x4 solo hunter box blind from Redneck Blinds, Ellsworth Farmers Exchange, and Star Country 106.7. So, who are our finalists? Well, we have 5, and hopefully I don't slaughter these last names, so bear with me. Sheehan nominated Walter Demaray. That's our first finalist. Our second one, Ariana nominated Dalton Covium. Our next finalist, Kelsey, nominating Lindsay Val Daly, I believe, D-A-E-L-E. Rex Platts was nominated by Kristen, and Katrina Copenhaver was nominated by several people, including her sister Haley. So those are our finalists, and we may have to leave it up to you to determine who the biggest redneck is in Northern Michigan. We have our 5 finalists, and we'll be choosing a winner soon. Until then, new sports and weather in just about 10 minutes on Star Country 106.7.
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0: as of yesterday and today. Johnny Miller with you. Going to be sunny today with highs near 60. More sun tomorrow and 62. We'll have a complete look at your stock country forecast within the next few minutes. Right now, it's time for a check of your stock country news and sports. 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
1: Former Traverse City Planning Director Sean Winter is suing the city, alleging he was fired in retaliation for reporting what he believed was fraudulent activity. Winter filed the lawsuit on September 28th, claiming City Manager Ben Marentette supported the developer's request to alter information to qualify for government grant funding. The suit also alleges city officials improperly pushed zoning decisions to follow the city's strategic plan rather than its master plan. Winter, who was fired in July after nearly 6 years with the city, is seeking more than $25,000 in damages, plus attorney fees. The city has not commented on the lawsuit. A 24-year-old Detour Village man was arrested on Thursday morning after police say he broke into Detour area schools in Chippewa County. Staff arriving around 6:30 in the morning spotted him inside and called 911. Michigan State Police say no weapons were found and there was no threat to students or staff. Police say the man damaged property, including computers, and was arrested at the school. He faces breaking and entering and malicious destruction of property charges. Classes were canceled on Thursday but are expected to resume today. A new 66-foot research vessel is now in service on Lake Michigan after being commissioned Wednesday in Charlevoix. The Michigan DNR says the RV Steelhead will be its primary research vessel on the lake, replacing an older vessel with the same name. The boat features updated navigation and sampling equipment, improved stability, and a redesigned fish processing area. It will conduct surveys tracking fish populations and invasive species, helping guide fisheries management. The vessel's home port is Charlevoix. In sports, football returns to Northern Michigan as Alpena will host Marquette, Boeing City will take on Elk Rapids, Charlevoix will play Grayling, East Jordan will host Benzie Central, Sault Ste. Marie will travel to Escanaba, Frankfort will take on Tawas, TC Central will take on Midland, Parma Western will play Cadillac, TC West will face Midland Dow, and Petoskey will host Gaylord for homecoming.
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0: Mostly sunny today, highs near 60. Mostly clear and chilly tonight, lows down to 35. We'll see more sunshine and 62 tomorrow on Sunday. Partly sunny and windy. Also a chance of morning rain and a high of 62. 53 in Petoskey right now, 51 in Traverse City, 49 in Gaylord. 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

Dierks Bentley on Star Country 106.7. We play the stars of yesterday and today. Johnny Miller with you. It's going to be nice and sunny today with highs near 60. Pretty much the same for tomorrow. A little warmer, though. We'll have a complete look at your Star Country forecast within the next 15 minutes. Brooks and Dunn, George Strait, Jason Aldean, too. We'll also be talking about an event I think you will enjoy. And there are plenty of events, be it fall festivals, arts and crafts shows. Yeah, details after Brooks and Dunn and Ella Langley. We're for the win now on Star Country 106.7.

0: time with us so far on this Friday morning. So, plenty of events happening throughout northern Michigan over the course of the weekend. Nice and sunny for it, too. 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Yeah, that backdrop will look fantastic while you're checking out the local and regional artists that'll be showcasing their sculptures, their paintings, jewelry, photography, and more. All inspired by the rich colors of the spirit of the season. 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Colors by the Lake Art and Craft Show, Bayview Hotel, tomorrow 10 till 5. 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

0: Star Country 106.7. We play the stars of yesterday and today. Johnny Miller with you. We'll have a complete look at your Star Country forecast next. Nick Rudy is off today. Austin Stokel has a final check of your Star Country news and sports for the morning now on Star Country 106.7.
1: Former Traverse City Planning Director Sean Winter is suing the city, alleging he was fired in retaliation for reporting what he believed was fraudulent activity. Winter filed the lawsuit on September 28th, claiming City Manager Ben Marentette supported the developer's request to alter information to qualify for government grant funding. The suit also alleges city officials improperly pushed zoning decisions to follow the city's strategic plan rather than its master plan. Winter, who was fired in July after nearly 6 years with the city, is seeking more than $25,000 in damages, plus attorney fees. The city has not commented on the lawsuit. A 24-year-old Detour Village man was arrested on Thursday morning after police say he broke into Detour area schools in Chippewa County. Staff arriving around 6:30 in the morning spotted him inside and called 911. Michigan State Police say no weapons were found and there was no threat to students or staff. Police say the man damaged property, including computers, and was arrested at the school. He faces breaking and entering and malicious destruction of property charges. Classes were canceled on Thursday but are expected to resume today. A new 66-foot research vessel is now in service on Lake Michigan after being commissioned Wednesday in Charlevoix. The Michigan DNR says the RV Steelhead will be its primary research vessel on the lake, replacing an older vessel with the same name. The boat features updated navigation and sampling equipment, improved stability, and a redesigned fish processing area. It will conduct surveys tracking fish populations and invasive species, helping guide fisheries management. The vessel's home port is Charlevoix. In sports, football returns to Northern Michigan as Alpena will host Marquette, Boeing City will take on Elk Rapids, Charlevoix will play Grayling, East Jordan will host Benzie Central, Sault Ste. Marie will travel to Escanaba, Frankfort will take on Tawas, TC Central will take on Midland, Parma Western will play Cadillac, TC West will face Midland Dow, and Petoskey will host Gaylord for homecoming.
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0: Mostly sunny with highs getting up to 60 today, mostly clear and lows down to 35 tonight. More sunshine tomorrow with a high of 62 on Sunday. Partly sunny, windy, with a chance of morning rain and a high of 62. 54 right now in Petoskey, 51 in Traverse City, 50 in Gaylord. Here's Miranda Lambert now with Gunpowder and Lead on Star Country 106.7.

Great classic cut there from Dolly Parton on Star Country 106.7. We play the stars of yesterday and today. Johnny Miller with you. We'll have our Daily Dolly coming up at 9 o'clock this morning, remembering the life and music of Dolly Parton. We'll also have tomorrow morning at 6, Weekend in the Country. Some great classic cuts there. Craig Orndorff will be counting down the top 20 country music songs from 1998, plus some timeline and pop culture trivia. Speaking of classic cuts, here's another one from Pam Tillis. Maybe It Was Memphis on Stock Country 106.7.

0: Toby Keith, As Good As I Once Was on Star Country 106.7. Johnny Miller here. Thank you for spending your time so far with us on this Friday morning. All right, this is the final day that we will be having our Daily Dolly, playing interviews and remembrances from those who knew her and from Dolly herself, remembering the life and music of our dearly departed Dolly Parton. So we'll have it in about 10 minutes at 9, then later on today at 5 o'clock. Daily Dolly brought to you in part by Builders First Source of Traverse City, Petoskey, Gaylord, and Alpena. 60 minutes of continuous country favorites next on Star Country 106.7.
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6: And I know almost everybody in Sevier County, and everybody knows me. But for me to be ashamed of my people would be to make me less person than I like to think myself as being. Jolene, Jolene. In fact, I can't do enough for the people of my hometown. Like, we have a Dolly Parton Scholarship Fund, even though I didn't like school personally, and I was not a good student. But I wanted to do something for the children. And so every year we do a show, and all the money goes into a scholarship foundation, and also to buy uniforms for the Sevier County High School Band, and, you know, for scholarships for less fortunate kids that couldn't afford to go to school that do have the intelligence and the desire to want to continue. I'll never outgrow my home and my family.
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Star Country, 106.7. We play the stars of yesterday and today, just after 9. Thanks for spending time with us so far on this Friday morning. I'm Johnny Miller. More continuous country favorites on the way from Blake Shelton, Clint Black, and Keith Urban, all within the next 15 minutes. Here's Days Like These on Star Country, 106.7.

Flynn Black and Desperado on Star Country 106.7. We play the stars of yesterday and today. Johnny Miller with you. Going to be a nice weekend overall, especially for Harvest in the Alley. Tomorrow starting at 3 in downtown Petoskey. Oktoberfest beer, food tasting stations, music, vendors, retail sunset. They'll be closing down Petoskey and Bay Streets for this event, including the alleyway behind Beard's Root Cellar. 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

Travis Tritt on Stock Country 106.7. Johnny Miller with you inside 60 minutes of continuous country favorites. You know, Skeetoberfest sounds like a skiing event, but it really isn't. It's more of an Oktoberfest at Boyne Mountain. I'll have all the details in just over 10 minutes on Stock Country 106.7.

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0: Blake Shelton, boys around here on Stock Country 106.7. Johnny Miller with you. We're heading toward 10. Thanks for spending the last several hours with us. We have more continuous country favorites on the way. And this evening, starting at 6, will be the 17th annual Skeetoberfest. It'll go on tomorrow, too, from 11 a.m. till midnight at Boyne Mountain Resort in Boyne Falls. Skeetoberfest is more of an Oktoberfest than anything with a mountain accent. Yeah, brews pouring straight from the keg trailer, Bavarian plates in the food tent, live music from noon until the lights go down, and of course some competitions too. The pie-eating competition, keg throwing, my favorite to watch, the Steinhoisting competition. And be careful with your spouse with the spouse carrying competition. All wrapping up for the Pray for Snow bonfire. Yeah, not really trying to get the snow here today or tomorrow, but the Pray for Snow bonfire really is just a wish for a good amount of snow during the ski season. BoyneMountain.com is where you can go. 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
0: Mostly sunny today with highs near 60. 35 tonight, though, with clear skies. Sunshine and 62 tomorrow, and then partly sunny and windy on Sunday with a chance of rain in the morning and a high of 62. 57 in Petoskey right now. 55 in Traverse City. 54 in Gaylord.
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0: Rascal Flatts Banjo on Star Country 106.7. We play the stars of yesterday and today. Johnny Miller with you a little after 10 with 60 minutes of continuous country favorites. Here's Patti Loveless on Star Country 106.7.
1: Oh, I'm sorry.

Luke Bryan on Star Country 106.7. We play the stars of yesterday and today. Johnny Miller with you. It's about 7 o'clock now when the sun goes down in the evenings, right? Well, think about this. In about a month, it's going to go from 7 o'clock to just before 5:30 in 1 month. Of course, the daylight standard time being factored back in. Really wish they would have been able to pass that legislation. Daylight saving time all year round? I don't know, just my opinion. It's Alan Jackson, Chattahoochee, on Star Country 106.7.

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Zach Brown Band and Homegrown inside 60 minutes of continuous country favorites on Star Country 106.7. Johnny Miller with you. Gonna get cold tonight. 35? That seems a bit chilly for this time of year. So if you're gonna go to Fort Fright tonight or tomorrow night, might want to consider bundling yourself up and the kids up. More details on Fort Fright, by the way, in just over 10 minutes on Star Country 106.7.

0: What a great classic cut from Randy Travis on Star Country 106.7. I'm Johnny Miller. It's been a pleasure. I will talk to you Monday morning at 6. Before I do head out, though, I did make a promise that I would talk about Fort Fright for tonight and tomorrow night, 6:30 till 9 at Colonial, Fort Michel Mackinac in Mackinac City. Plenty of lanterns to light your way through this 18th century fort and fur trading village, but it will be overrun by werewolves, witches, goblins, and ghouls, so be prepared for that. Storytellers will be telling spooky folk tales near bonfires. Treats for the kids, too. Hot mulled cider, cookies, candy. Not all the stops at Fort Fright are good for the little ones, so I might want to avoid some of those, like the haunted row house, the forest as well. 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So, tickets, $10.50 to $16. 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All right, Dino's up next. 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
6: Star Country weather.
0: Sunny this afternoon with highs getting up to 60, mostly clear tonight, lows down to 35, sunshine and 62 tomorrow, and then we'll see sunny skies, a bit windy too for Sunday, and a chance of morning rain. Highs only getting up to 62, 58 in Petoskey right now, 56 in Traverse City, and 56 in Gaylord.
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Stock Country 106.7, the stars of yesterday and today. Florida Georgia Line, those guys getting back together for 2027 for some shows. That is Cruz. Good morning, it's Dino with you. Happy Friday, first Friday of October. And let's check our National Day calendar right away today. Let's go and do that right now. National Smarties Day, one of my favorite kind of candies. National Custodial Workers Recognition Day. National Name Your Car Day. Do you do that? Have you ever named your car? I haven't named a car in a long time, but I used to do that. Used to be a thing. I'm not sure why people do that, though, actually. National Body Language Day. National Manufacturing Day. National Fried Scallops Day. And National Produce Misting Day. Those are what's on the National Day calendar for October 2nd. Hope you're off to a good start. And thank you for tuning in to Star Country 106.7. 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

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Classic from the Nitty Gritty Dirt Band, Fishing in the Dark. Well, it is the weekend, and tomorrow morning we'll have Weekend in the Country with Craig Orndorff for you, taking you back in time to a memorable week in country music. 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

Star Country 106.7, the stars of yesterday and today. Thomas Rhett, after all the bars are closed. Good morning, it's Dino with you. What's your weekend plans? If you don't have weekend plans and you like spooky season, the Cherry Bowl Drive-In has Horror Fest this weekend with the Lost Boys tonight and Friday the 13th. Tomorrow night, Poltergeist and The Shining. Get the drive-in movie experience, which there is no substitute for that. That's always great. And that's the second to last weekend before they close up Season 73 at the Cherry Bowl Drive-In. Coming up next, let's do this one here. 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

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When he came across this young man sawing on a fiddle and playing it hot, and the devil jumped up on a hickory stump and said, "Boy, let me tell you what. I guess you didn't know it, but I'm a fiddle player too. 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

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'Cause I told you once, you son of a gun, I'm..."

0: Star Country 106.7, the stars of yesterday and today. Well, that is Toby Keith and Beer for My Horses. It is Friday. The weekend is here, and it's time to check our weather. So let's do it. Star Country weather. Not a bad weekend coming up. Mostly sunny today with a high around 60. Mostly clear tonight, low 40. Sunny Saturday, high 63. Slight chance of showers overnight Saturday. Mostly cloudy, low 48. Sunday, slight chance of showers. Partly sunny, otherwise high 64. Sunday night, mostly clear, low 42. And Monday, sunny with a high near 57. That's your forecast at Star Country 106.7.
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And the redneck deer blind is worth about $2,000. So that'd be a great, great prize to win, so especially with hunting season coming up. So go to the website now, starcountry1067. All the details are there. Here's George Burge, It Won't Be Long on Star Country 106.7.

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Star Country 106.7, the stars of yesterday and today, Dierks Bentley and Somewhere on a Beach. Well, beach days are pretty much over, but outdoor craft and vendor shows, there's one still left. It's next Saturday. It's going to be at 10 until 3. It's on the historic lawn at the village at Grand Traverse Commons, and it's going to be a good one. It's going to be the last one probably for the season, I think, though. Free to attend, great for all ages, and that is happening from 10 until 3 on Saturday at, like I said, at the village at Grand Traverse Commons, 1200 West 11th Street in Traverse City is where it is. Here's Tricia Yearwood, X's and O's on Star Country 106.7.

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Star Country 106.7, the stars of yesterday and today. Another thing going on next weekend is the Walk to End Alzheimer's in Traverse City. It's Saturday from 9 until noon at the Open Space. Of course, Alzheimer's is a terrible, terrible disease, and this is another fight to help in the cause against it. So that is happening next Saturday, Open Space, Traverse City, 9 until noon. 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So go to that site. They also have a Facebook page, Walk to End Alzheimer's Traverse City, and you can search there and get more details. Here's Butt for the Grace of God, Keith Urban, Star Country 106.7.

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1: Mostly sunny today with a high around 60. Mostly clear tonight, low 40. Sunny Saturday, high 63. Slight chance of showers overnight Saturday. Mostly cloudy, low 48. Sunday.

0: Slight chance of showers, partly sunny, otherwise high 64. Sunday night, mostly clear, low 42. And Monday, sunny with a high near 57. That's your forecast at Star Country 106.7.
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Hello there, Dino with you. Thanks a lot for tuning in. We appreciate you. 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

Star Country 106.7, the stars of yesterday and today. Hope you're having a wonderful Friday so far. Trace Adkins, every light in the house. And a lot of people consider being an influencer a legitimate career. What do you think about that? According to a recent survey of 2,000 U.S. adults, 52% said, no way, Jose, it is not a legitimate career. 32% think it qualifies as real work. I know that people that consider themselves influencers put in a lot of time into it. But is it work? I don't know if you'd call it work. They say that 1 in 3 Americans would not support their child majoring in that field, although 43% said they would. My daughter would have no interest in that, so I don't have to play that game. Generational divides are stark. 49% of Gen Z and 42% of millennials support its legitimacy, compared to just 19% of baby boomers. That tracks. That sounds like that's pretty accurate. Arizona State University now officially offers influencer-focused programs. When giving a hypothetical choice, 51%

0: 10% choose a steady 9-5 job over 1 million social media followers. Counselor Amy Mosett noted, followers are attention, and attention is fickle. Tying your mood to it is a hard way to live. I don't care how many followers I have on social media. That is something I've never put too much stock in. So I would be a terrible influencer. What do you think about it, though? You think it's a legit thing? 231-545-1067. You can text us your answers. Hope you're having a great day. Thank you for tuning in. 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

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A new show announced for Mount Pleasant. December 4th, Clint Black and Colin Ray will be over in Mount Pleasant for a show. That's going to be a good one, and it was just announced. So tickets for that are going to be going on sale. Let's see, when are they going on sale? It doesn't say when they're going on sale, but they'll be going on sale soon. So Mount Pleasant, Clint Black, and Colin Ray coming December 4th. Good afternoon, Dino with you. This is Travis Tritt. I'm going to be somebody. Star Country 106.7.

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0: Not a bad weekend coming up. Mostly sunny today with a high around 60. Mostly clear tonight, low 40. Sunny Saturday, high 63. Slight chance of showers overnight Saturday. Mostly cloudy, low 48. Sunday, slight chance of showers. Partly sunny, otherwise high 64. Sunday night, mostly clear, low 42. And Monday, sunny with a high near 57. That's your forecast at Star Country 106.7.
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Stock Country 106.7, the stars of yesterday and today. Good afternoon, Dino with you. Dwight Yoakam, 1,000 miles from nowhere. Hope you've got a great weekend lined up for yourself. I have two weddings to do this weekend, so I'm going to be super busy. And then Sunday, of course.

Star Country 106.7, the stars of yesterday and today. Lady A and I run to you. I hope you're having a wonderful day so far. Enjoying the weather. The weather for the rest of the forecast, for the rest of the weekend, is pretty good. But it did get a little dicey on Saturday night into Sunday morning. So I think it's going to be overall pretty good. And I think most of the bad weather, if we want to call it bad weather, I don't think it'll be bad weather. It'll be like, you know, a little rainy or drizzly or something. I think that's all going to be handled Saturday night into Sunday morning. So I think overall pretty good weekend coming up for us. But we'll get to the weather full forecast coming up a little later on. Right now it's David Lee Murphy, Dust on the Bottle on Star Country 106.7.

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1: It's painted red, the stripe was white, it was 18 feet from the bow to the stern light. Second hand from a dealer in Atlanta, I wrote

0: 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I couldn't leave without some Ronnie Millsap today. That is Smoky Mountain Rain. That is going to do it for me. Have yourself a fabulous weekend. We'll check the forecast details, and I'm out. 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
0: Not a bad weekend coming up. Mostly sunny today with a high around 60. Mostly clear tonight, low 40. Sunny Saturday, high 63. Slight chance of showers overnight Saturday. Mostly cloudy, low 48. Sunday, slight chance of showers. Partly sunny, otherwise high 64. Sunday night, mostly clear, low 42. And Monday, sunny with a high near 57. That's your forecast at Star Country 106.7.
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Brooks and Dunn on this Friday. It's My Maria on Star Country 106.7.

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playing the stars of yesterday and today with Star Country 106.7. It's Bill with you on this Friday. Yep, the weekend is here. Lots of fun. Lots of events happening. Going to tell you about them. That way we can make sure you don't miss out on any of them. It's Ella Langley. This is Choosing Texas on Star Country 106.7. Just when I-

0: Playing the stars of yesterday and today, we're Star Country 106.7. It's Jody Messina, just about 20 minutes after the hour, heads Carolina Tails, California. Make sure to join Craig Orndorff tomorrow for Weekend in the Country. He's going to take you back in time, reliving a memorable week in country music. And tomorrow, Craig counts down the top 20 country songs of this week from 1998. Throw in that timeline and pop culture trivia. Talk about a fun show. You don't want to miss it. Join him tomorrow morning, 6 to 8. It's Weekend in the Country. Still on the way, I have music from Alan Jackson and Blake Shelton when we come back on Star Country 106.7.
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0: 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Trace Adkins putting 60 minutes of continuous country favorites in the books. Hey, your weekend planner is packed. Starting today through the 4th, we are in full swing with fall. First, skip the mainland. Catch a ferry over to Mackinac Island Fall Fudge Festival. It's happening this weekend. Sweet demonstrations, family games, all the world-famous fudge you can handle. Or can you? Looking to stay on the mainland, head over to Boyne Mountain for Skeetoberfest. Kicks off today. Massive family fall celebrations. If you're down near Petoskey tomorrow, don't miss the Oktoberfest block party at Beard's Brewery. Kicks off at 3. And over in Harbor Springs, check out the Fall Festival at Marina Park tomorrow for live music and a bustling local market. The weather looks great. Partly sunny, going to be right around in the 60s. Perfect for that color tour. 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Still on the way, we'll take a look at your weather, and I have Vince Gill when we come back on Star Country 106.7.
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0: Star Country Weather. Well, we have mostly sunny skies today. Highs in the low 60s. Tonight, mostly clear, low around 37. Tomorrow, sunny skies, high around 61. Sunday, we have a chance of showers before 2. Partly sunny, high 62. Monday and Tuesday, the sun returns. Currently, Petoskey 61, Gaylord 61. It's 62 right now in Traverse City.
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Bill with you on this Friday. Three different versions, three different artists. David Allan Coe, George Jones, and of course this guy, Chris Stapleton, with the more popular version. In the middle of a 60-minute continuous country music sweep, Tennessee Whiskey on Star Country 106.7.

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1: Well, I know it said you've had time to think about it. Looks like to me you're feeling kind of crowded. You're not

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0: Star Country 106.7 playing the stars of yesterday and today. Just about 20 minutes after the hour, Joe Nichols, Give Me That Girl. It's been with you on this Friday. Mark your calendars, October 15th, 5 to 7, Mackinac Trail Winery and Brewery. 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

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You have a song in mind? 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It's Brad Paisley in the middle of a 60-minute continuous country music sweep. You didn't have to be on Star Country 106.7. When a

0: Star Country 106.7 playing the stars of yesterday and today. It's Lee Greenwood wrapping up 60 minutes of continuous country favorites as we get close to quitting time. And keep it right here. Coming up at 5 o'clock, we remember the life and music of the one and only Dolly Parton. It's our Daily Dolly. And guess what? This is our last one playing those interviews. You might even hear from someone who knows her or Dolly herself. So keep it right here. 5 o'clock, we remember Dolly. It's brought to you in part by Builders First Source of Traverse City, Petoskey, Gaylord, and Alpena. And of course, Star Country 106.7. Still on the way, we'll take a look at your weather. Have Dustin Lynch and Jelly Roll, and Rodney Atkins is kicking off 60 minutes of continuous country favorites when we come back on Star Country 106.7.
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0: Star Country weather. Mostly sunny skies outside your door this afternoon, high in the low 60s.

0: 60s tonight, mostly clear, low around 37. Tomorrow, sunny skies, high around 61. Have an umbrella on hand Sunday. A chance of showers before 2. Partly sunny, high 62. Monday, sunny skies, high 55. Currently, Petoskey has 61. Indian River, 60. It's 62 right now in Traverse City.
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4: In fact, I can't do enough for the people of my hometown. Like, we have a Dolly Parton Scholarship Fund, even though I didn't like school personally, and I was not a good student. But I wanted to do something for the children. And so every year we do a show, and all the money goes into a scholarship foundation, and also to buy uniforms for the Sevier County High School Band, and, you know, for scholarships for less fortunate kids that couldn't afford to go to school that do have the intelligence and the desire to want to continue. I'll never outgrow my home and my family.
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Star Country 106.7, playing the stars of yesterday and today. It's Bill with you. It's officially quitting time for some. Let's get your weekend going. Get that commute underway. In the middle of a 60-minute continuous country music sweep, it's John Michael Montgomery. 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

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Happy birthday going out to Sting, Kelly Ripa, and 80s pop star Tiffany. On this day in country music history, 1954, Elvis Presley made his one and only Grand Ole Opry appearance. It's Scotty McCreary and Hootie and the Blowfish on Star Country 106.7.

0: Playing the stars of yesterday and today, we're Star Country 106.7. Travis Tritt, just about 20 minutes after the hour. Here's a quarter. It's Bill with you. And I know you have some big plans for the weekend. We're going to run down some stuff a little later on for you to do today, tomorrow, and Sunday. You know, we teamed up with Ellsworth Farmers Exchange. Somebody's going to walk away with a brand new redneck deer blind. 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It's that simple. You or someone you know could be walking away with a redneck deer blind from Ellsworth Farmers Exchange and Star Country 106.7. 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

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It's Ella Langley right now. 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

0: Star Country, 106.7, playing the stars of yesterday and today. Little Big Town and Boondocks, putting a wrap on 60 minutes of continuous country favorites. If you are behind that wheel, do me a favor, please drive carefully. Looking for something to do this weekend in northern Michigan? Well, I have three big things for you. First, Fort Fright takes over Colonial Michilimackinac, Mackinac City tonight and tomorrow night. The historic fort goes spooky with lantern-lit pathways, bonfires, storytellers, werewolves, witches, goblins, you name it, and plenty of Halloween treats. Also, tomorrow, downtown Petoskey, it's the Harvest in the Alley from 3 to 8. 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This one's free, too. Three ways to get you out there to enjoy fall this weekend. Stay right here. We'll take a look at your weather, and I have Patty Loveless when we come back on Star Country 106.7.
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6: Well, your Friday commute weather calls for mostly sunny skies, high in the lower 60s. Tonight, mostly clear, low around 37. Tomorrow, look for sunny skies, high around 61. We have a chance of showers Sunday before 2, partly sunny with a high 62. Monday and Tuesday, look for sunny skies. Currently, Petoskey has 60, Elk Rapids 59. It's 61 right now in Traverse City. How about Patty Loveless?
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It's Bill with you on this Friday, just in the 6 o'clock hour. How about Miranda Lambert with The House That Built Me on Star Country 106.7?

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It's Kenny Chesney. 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

playing the stars of yesterday and today. We're Star Country 106.7. Dierks Bentley, just about 20 minutes after the hour with Sideways. It's Bill with you. 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

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It's Zach Top and I Never Lie by request going out to Petoskey on Star Country 106.7. Well, it's been-

0: 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Do me a favor, whatever you do this weekend, make sure to have fun, but most of all, be safe, all right? It's Tim McGraw in the middle of a 60-minute continuous country music sweep. 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

0: Star Country 106.7 playing the stars of yesterday and today. Alabama putting a wrap on 60 minutes of continuous country favorite song of the South. It's Bill thanking you for hanging out with me today. I want you to keep it right here all evening long for all your continuous country favorites. Whatever you do this weekend, do me a favor, have fun, but be safe, all right? Still on the way, I have Phil Vassar, Just Another Day in Paradise, when we come back on Star Country 106.7.
1: 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I've-

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2: Taking a look at your weather for this evening, mostly clear skies, low around 37. For tomorrow, sunny with a high 61. Sunday, have that umbrella on hand. We have showers in the forecast before 2. Partly sunny with a high 62. Monday, sunny skies, high 55. Tuesday, sunny, high 62. Currently, Petoskey has 59, Charlevoix 60. It's 60 right now in Traverse City.
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